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Lakeshore's unit tilt to Northfield, odor of gas inside the building, 9 Bay Street. Lakeshore's unit tilt to Northfield, odor of gas inside the building, 9 Bay Street. 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
2: 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Did request that they evacuate till your arrival. Operate Channel 5. 25 Ambulance 2 at Wentworth Douglas Hospital.

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Lakeshore's in a Gilmanton sick person, Charlie level, 82 Sawyer Lake Road. Wood Drive, Munsey Hill Road, Channel 3, 2301.

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Lake Station at Gilmanton, Retone, sick person, Charlie Level, 82 Sawyer Lake Road. Wood Drive to Muncie Hill Road, Channel 3, 2308.

places into Gilmanton. Additional retone with Belmont. Sick person, Charlie level. 82 Sawyer Lake Road. Lake Fusion to Gilmanton, additional retone with Belmont. Sick person, Charlie level. 82 Sawyer Lake Road. Wood Drive to Muncie Hill Road, Channel 3, 2311.

0: calling Pigeon 3, ambulance 1 responded.
1: 3, ambulance 1 responding. A 57-year-old male woke up, states that he's unable to move from his shoulders up and his legs. His legs are weak. He's having difficulty breathing, but has pain in the top of his shoulders and his legs, and he does have prostate cancer. Channel 3.

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1: Answering 3 ambulance 1.
0: Can we have an off-duty tone, please?

Lake Region to Belmont with the off-duty tone. 3 ambulance 1 responding, sick person Charlie level, 82 Sawyer Lake Road in Gilmanton. Lake Region to Belmont with the off-duty. 3 ambulance 1 responding, sick person Charlie level, 82 Sawyer Lake Road in Gilmanton. Wood Drive to Muncie Hill Road, Channel 3, 2316.

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Lake Jujuy Montborough with Meredith EMS, sick person Alpha Level, 30 No Point Drive. Dead end to Lakeshore Drive, Channel 3, 2326.

0: Lexington, Laconia. Outside odor investigation, 30 Cottonwood Avenue. Lexington, Laconia. Outside odor investigation, 30 Cottonwood Avenue. Walker Street to Taylor Home Drive, Channel 5 at 2327.
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2: 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He did just get out of the hospital for meningitis, channel 3. 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
0: No odor in the area of 30 Cottonwood. Did have an odor at the bottom of the hill by Union. And we're continuing to investigate.
1: 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Continuing to investigate.

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0: ambulance to respond, driver only. Have ambulance one leave me on scene when they're clear of the hospital.
1: Three ambulance two responding, driver only. Three ambulance one to respond when they're in service from hospital. 81-year-old male, tripped and fell, denying injuries, channel 3.
2: Three ambulance one has a message.

0: LA Excision to Laconia. Sick person, alpha level. 181 Belvedere Street. 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
1: Three ambulance, two in service.

0: 13 ambulance one's responding.
1: 13 ambulance one responding. A 50-year-old female says that she has found a knot on her head she's concerned about. Believes that she may have fallen recently, but she's not sure, and she's requesting no lights and no sirens. Channel 3.

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0: 13 ambulance one's on scene with the police department.
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0: 6, dispatch 45, ambulance 4 is at Laconia Hospital.
1: 45, ambulance 4 at Laconia Hospital.

0: 3 ambulance 1 from Lake Virginia is still on the air.
1: Calling 3-1-1.
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1: Three ambulance, one responding. 35-year-old female had shrimp scampi earlier tonight. Now her face is hot, fast heart rate, her head is throbbing, and her legs are shaking. She's questioning an allergic reaction. Unit 1, channel 3.

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0: 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Can you check with PD? 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
1: 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I'll make contact with PD.

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1: 8 Mills 2 responding. There's some confusion on the address. It's either 17M Dinsmore Point Road or 12 Diamond View Drive. He says it has both addresses on it. It's a 60-year-old male, not alert, can't think, diaphoretic, and is described as all messed up. Channel 3.

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1: 15 Rescue 3, 45 Ambulance 4 responding. 81-year-old female, her legs gave out. She's fallen, denying injury. Approximately 153 pounds. Channel 3.

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1: 15 Rescue 345, ambulance 4 responding. 89-year-old female, not alert. Chest congestion and difficulty breathing, channel 3.

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Gilpatrick Road, Peekadill Road, Channel 3, 720. Four ambulance, three responding. Patients on the second floor, 70-year-old male having severe left lower abdominal pain, is sweaty. Channel 3.

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Mike Chinook, Plymouth, chest pain, Delta, level 40, Highland Street, stop management. From Lang Street, Emerson Street, channel 3, 732.

0: 18 ambulance one responding.
1: 18 ambulance one responding. They gave the address as 40 D Delta Highland Street. It's a 61-year-old female, cardiac history, chest pain, short of breath. Maybe a language barrier. They had a Spanish interpreter on the phone. Channel 3.

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Lakes Region 2, Alton, fire alarm activation, 242 Suncook Valley Road, Prospect Mountain High School, Emerson Drive, Eagles Way, Channel 5, 810.

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1: Andy Mullins, 2 responding. The caller direct to us sent them over to 901 for further questioning. Second party caller that's with the patient, a 9-year-old female that feels dizzy, no chest pain or anything, but she said she was questioning if she had a heart attack during the night. Channel 3.
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1: Hey, ambulance 2.
0: Hey, ambulance 2, 9 reconfigured to a sick person alpha level. A 9-year-old female had a strange feeling in her throat that felt like indigestion last night. That's why she thought she had a heart attack and also the dizziness.
1: Retrieved.

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0: On arrival, large two-story educational facility.
1: 1C1, I copied on scene, large two-story. Rest of that faded right out.
0: 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I'll be out investigating.
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0: Legion of Franklin, hemorrhaging Delta level 1023 Hill Road. Legion of Franklin, hemorrhaging Delta level 1023 Hill Road. From Bennebrook Road, Route 3A, Channel 3, 854.
1: 7 ambulance 2 responding.
0: 7 ambulance 2 responding. 24-year-old female vomiting blood with abdominal pain, not breathing normally. She's a month and a half pregnant. Channel 3.

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1: Lation 45, ML 6 responding.
0: 45, ML 6 responding. Room 2. It's a 84-year-old female, short of breath, sets are 94, and questioning some anxiety as well. Channel 3.

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0: Workers on the system, they'll be here for the majority of the day. We're in service.
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0: Lexington Meredith EMS, additional call, sick person, Charlie Level, 23 Gould Avenue, Hillside Apartments. 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
1: Lexington, 45 Ambulance 2 responding.
0: 45 Ambulance 2 responding. 53-year-old female, her legs gave out, she's unable to stand, has chronic pain, the pain in the legs is new, abnormal breathing, and recently had pneumonia. Channel 3.

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0: 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Lakes Region 2, Rummy EMS with Plymouth, sick person alpha level, 1177 Buffalo Road. Cutting Gregory Heights Road, Sand Hill Road, Channel 3, 924.
1: Ambulance 1 responding, and we're clear of the fire drill.
0: 18 Ambulance 1 responding. It's an 84-year-old female, called the doctor's office and advised of leg swelling and not feeling well. Operate Channel 3.

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2: 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We're going to be preparing one for transport. We'll have an extended on scene time.
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0: 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It's going to be a Charlie level call. They have partial evidence of a stroke.
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1: 7 Ambulance 2 responding. It's originally a bad connection. 911 just updated. It's 85-year-old female not feeling well, questioning UTI. She's in room 40. It's a sick person out, believable. Channel 3.

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1: 19 Ambulance 1 en route to Concord Hospital. 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

0: 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Lakes Region to Laconia, headache Charlie level, 181 Belvedere Street. Jefferson Street, School Street, Channel 3, 18 Correction, 1018.
1: Thirteen ambulance one
0: 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Channel 3.

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0: We're on scene 146, Black Cat Island Road, for left assist. No tone, you can hold Stewart's.
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Sick person, Charlie, level 139 Winter Street, New Hampshire Veterans Home. Lakes Region 2, Tilt Northfield. Sick person, Charlie, level 139 Winter Street, New Hampshire Veterans Home. 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
1: 21 Ambulance 2 responding. Patient's located Tower North, lower level, room 201B Boston. 80-year-old male, lethargic, crackles in the lungs, graying color. Outbreak channel 3.

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Chest pain, Charlie level, 72 Lad Hill Road, Lakes Region 2, Belmont. Chest pain, Charlie level, 72 Lad Hill Road. Maryland Drive, Old Lad Hill Road, Channel 3, 1059.

Lation Alton, seizures charge level 38, Rand Hill Road. Lation Alton, seizures charge level 38, Rand Hill Road. It's from Diner's Place, down in Drive, Channel 3, 1100.

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2: 1 ambulance one responding. It's a male in his 70s. Came down from a ladder, got dizzy, vomited, passed out, and had a seizure. He is now responding. 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
3: 3MO1, 3C2 responding. 73-year-old female. 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Does have a history of SVTs, chest discomfort. 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

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Pleasant Street, Meredith Bay Drive, Channel 3, level 02.

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0: 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Sick person, alpha level, 39 Potter Hill Road, Guilford Village, Knowles 3. Lakes Region 2, Guilford, sick person, alpha level, 39 Potter Hill Road, Guilford Village, Knowles 3. Tannery Hill Road, Cherry Valley Road, Channel 3, 1124.
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0: 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North Road, Wrestle Road, Channel 3, 1132.
1: Lakes Region 4, ambulance 3 responding.
0: 4 ambulance 3 responding. 60-year-old male, not alert, collapsed with a pain in the back of his head that started a few minutes ago. Unknown stroke history. Channel 3.

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Isolation Danbury Retone, symptoms of a CVHR level. 41 New Hampshire, 104, post office. North Road, Russell Road, Channel 3, 1138.

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Tree and wires down. 200 Smith Hill Road, Lake Street in Franklin. 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
1: 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Caller believes his daughter may have intentionally taken too much medicine of Adderall, Suboxone, and Xanax. 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

0: 34 Rescue 1, 34 Utility 2, responding hazardous condition, will handle. Can you repeat the address?
1: It's on Glen Street. There's no numericals on that street. It's off of Woodside Drive.
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Station to Bridgewater, 34 Rescue 1, 34 Utility 2 responding hazardous condition on Glen Street. Robert Channel 5, 1330.

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0: Tilton Northfield, correction, Northfield Command, just confirm you had two swimmers in the water?
3: Affirmative. We have two swimmers swept downstream from Cross Mill Road.
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0: 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Northfield Command, two swimmers swept downstream from Cross Mill Road.
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0: 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We are not certain of that. We'll be confirming.
1: 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It's not certain. 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
1: 8 ambulance 2 responding. Lot 12, he's behind the building in the backyard. 911 code is an unknown medical, however, they said it's an unknown age male that fell. Channel 3.

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Washington Barnstead, 6 Tanker 1 responding, Sea Detector activation, 947 Province Road. Washington Barnstead, 6 Tanker 1 responding, Sea Detector activation, 947 Province Road. Strickland Road, Bunker Road, Channel 3, 1413.

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0: Houston, 45 AMLs 1 responding, Church Landing.
1: 45 AMLs 1 responding. They said they were in the Laker room, also referred to it as the ballroom. 45-year-old female, not conscious. She is breathing. Just passed out. Channel 3.

0: Lakes Region 2, Alexandria, with Bristol, motor vehicle accident. Hampshire Route 104, the Alexandria-Bristol town line. Lakes Region 2, Alexandria with Bristol, motor vehicle accident. Hampshire Route 104, the Alexandria-Bristol town line. 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
0: 4, Ambulance 3 responding. In Alexandria, just prior to the Bristol town line, it's a cyclist that has run into the back of a police cruiser. Channel 5.

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Ambulance 1 responding. You have two vehicles with two patients. 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
1: 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Patient located in apartment 39. It's a 68-year-old female, has a dog bite to the hand that occurred last night. It's looking just to have it checked. Channel 3.

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2: Fire Mail, sir, responding. 90-year-old female, upper back pain, sharp and sudden, high blood pressure with an extensive cardiac history. Channel 3. 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He's been on the floor for about an hour. 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

Fusion 2 Alton, seizures Charlie level, 768 Eastside Drive. Lakes Region 2 Alton, seizures Charlie level, 768 Eastside Drive. Channel 3, 1500.

One ambulance, one responding. 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

0: Ligent Hill Retone, Chest Pain Delta Level 22 Crescent Street. Ligent Hill Retone, Chest Pain Delta Level 22 Crescent Street. Newchester Road to Pine Street, Channel 3, 1504.
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0: 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There's a female near the Ballant County Complex sign saying she wants to go to the hospital for a detox. 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

Region 2, Belmont, motorcycle accident, Daniel Webster Highway, Old State Road. Lakes Region 2, Belmont, motorcycle accident, Daniel Webster Highway, Old State Road. 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
1: 3 engine 1, 3 ambulance 1 responding. This will be at the Belknap Marketplace end of Old State Road. It's a trike type motorcycle with the rider on the ground that struck a vehicle. It has a 60-year-old male and a 56-year-old male with no obvious injuries laying face down as well. Channel 5.
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Summer Road, East Side Road, Channel 5, 1620.

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1: 35, Engine 4, 35, Ambulance 1 responding. The caller said they saw what looked like an explosion in the engine compartment. It's now just smoking with a puddle underneath it, and the engine shut off on its own. 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
1: Woodstock Engine 2 responding. A vehicle that looked like it had an explosion in the engine compartment is now just smoking, has a puddle underneath it. 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
0: 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I'm on the scene with nothing showing.
1: 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Appears to be a vehicle overheated, nothing showing.

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0: 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Person fallen Delta level, 186 Flags Road, Mad River Coffee Roasters, Lakes Region to Campton Thornton. 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Person fallen Delta level, 186 Flags Road, Mad River Coffee Roasters, Riverside Drive to New Hampshire Route 49, Channel 3, 1632.
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1: 35 ambulance 2 responding. Full crew. 79-year-old female has tripped. Tripped and fell. She did strike her head and shoulders. There is bleeding, but it's not serious and is not alert. 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
0: Under control. 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We do have one patient for eval with 35 Ambulance 1. We'll be committed.
1: Thornton Command, under control. Woodstock is cleaning up a spill. 35 Ambulance 1 is evaluating one.
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0: 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The area of 2600 Lakeshore Road.
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0: Mike Schnee, Alfred 803, responding Chan Wires, 2600 Lakeshore Road, Lakeshore Park. Mike Schnee, Alfred 803, responding Chan Wires, in the area of 2600 Lakeshore Road, Lakeshore Park. Lakeshore Park Road to Cumberland Road, Channel 5, 1701.
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0: Lake, is it 13 engines, 113 ladder, one responding, 25 to you.
1: 13 ladder, one responding. Came in through the automated elevator phone. There's an occupant there. She said she got in on the first floor, was trying to get to the third floor, and all of a sudden the elevator started shaking up and down and making noise. It's just the one occupant, unknown if there's any medical issues going on there. And she described it as the big elevator, and then the line disconnected. Channel 5.

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Breathing problems, Delta level 25 Barnes Avenue. 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
1: 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One ambulance, one responding. 66-year-old female, difficulty breathing, does have COPD. Channel 3.

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Lake Region of Franklin, chest pain, delta level, 189 Summit Street. Lake Region of Franklin, chest pain, delta level, 189 Summit Street. Chance Pond Road to a dead end, channel 3, 1753.

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1: 7 Ambulance 2 responding. 61-year-old female, chest pain, difficulty breathing, does have a cardiac history, channel 3.

0: 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Lexington Multnomah Meredith EMS, seizures, Charlie level 18 Foster Drive. 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
1: Lakes Region 15 Rescue, 345 ambulance four responding.
0: 15 Rescue 3, 45 ambulance 4 responding. It's an 80-year-old male. He's not conscious, did have a seizure and was spitting up blood. They said that he has a history of hemorrhagic strokes. He was no longer seizing and his eyes rolled back into his head. 911 stated that he is breathing. However, while I was on the phone, I could hear him having snoring respirations. Channel 3.

0: Lake Trees and Tulaconi, Andrews, from a fall, Bravo level, 406 Court Street, St. Francis home. Lake Trees and Tulaconi, Andrews, from a fall, Bravo level, 406 Court Street, St. Francis home. Thank you, Webster Highway to Sunset Lane, Channel 3, 1825.
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0: Ambulance one responding in the activity room. 80-year-old female fell with a head strike. She's having back pain. Channel 3.
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0: 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Last known well 90 minutes ago, no thinners.
1: 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Last known well 90 minutes ago, no blood thinners.

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attention to Ashland motor vehicle fire, Interstate 93 South, mile marker 77. Lake Fusion to Ashland motor vehicle fire, Interstate 93 South, mile marker 77. Channel 5 at 1904.

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1: 2 Engine 2 responding. Caller stated that he was driving a white Nissan Frontier and he pulled over. He has flames in the engine compartment of his vehicle after he opened the hood. He did attempt to put water on it. 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
1: 13 ambulance 1 responding.
0: 13 ambulance 1 responding outside of Subway. 65-year-old male, he fainted and fell. He is conscious now. Seems like he does not want an ambulance. He's not violent. Channel 3.

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Police Region Ashland, additional call, 202 on scene, with Plymouth, motor vehicle accident, Interstate 93 South, mile marker 77. 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

0: 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Lake Region to Guilford, stage for police assault, 9 on Lakeshore Road, Guilford House of Pizza. Guilford East Drive to Lily Pond Road, Channel 3, 1957. 14C2 from Lakes Region.
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0: 14C2 from the caller. They called stating that the fire alarms were going off and no emergency smoke from cooking. Sounded like they were trying to cancel, but we never received an activation from the alarm company. The alarms are still going off.
1: All right. Have one engine respond to traffic. I may cancel them. I'm almost there.
0: C2, engine to respond with traffic.
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0: 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Female patient was punched multiple times in the head. Female assailant, they are still on scene. She was threatening that she was going to get a knife. 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
3: 8 ambulance 2 from PD. The assailant fled the scene. They're requesting you go right in.